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Ambulance 172 and East Troy Tower Alert. 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

0: 17 wants to be seen at 417 Stonewall Court, referencing some threats at David's sites. Said to the 17, has video footage.
1: Earlier this morning, I can give you the cross reference when you're ready.

0: County.
1: Excuse me, if an 84-year-old male at the location is coming in to this party from his daughter, complaining of the chill, being dizzy, he also has a history of atrial fib, complaining of no chest pain.
0: Is that 171 copies? It looks like Angles 172 should be out shortly, so you can also update them when they go around, please. We're a little ways out, yeah.
1: Yes, sir.

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1: Your complaint number is going to be 25275.

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1: Ever 172, you're in route. It's going to be coming in third party. It's going to be for an 84-year-old male. Complaining of the chills and dizziness. He does have a history of atrial fib, but not complaining of any chest pain.

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1: go ahead.
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1: Can you repeat that, please?
0: Officer on the scene, everything back there in the garage.
1: Ambulance 172 copies.

0: 171. 171, Velvet Ambulance 1721, Kings Parkway.
1: 171, must be said. 1925.

0: That's the 44 for reckless. That's the 50-44. At the Franksville Memorial Park, 9614 Northwestern Avenue. 17's been hearing tires squealing for 20 minutes, hasn't seen a vehicle. Advise if you want me to have Caledonia go.
1: How far I'll go over there and take a look.
0: Copy.

A plate for you. It's going to be Adam Henry George 6350. Unable to maintain lane. Erratic speed changes. 17 is no longer behind the vehicle, so it's a make your own case.

0: 710 to 610. You want me to check for the reckless on Loomis? I'm at Town Lane.
1: If you could.
0: 10-4. Dispatch. Put it up. I'll sit over here.
2: I copy 710.

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At 7020, Grand Geneva Way.

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At 7020, Grand Geneva Way.

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1: What's in the office? Second quarters.
2: Second quarters.

0: breakfast. Northbound 330 over 0. It's going to be a black Malibu with the temp tag changing lanes erratically and swerving all over. Copy.
1: There was a bunch of cars across the street from the park, and then you can see where they were doing burnouts in their driveway area.
0: I copy.
1: But as far as the park goes, I'm not seeing much, and then I see a Caledonia guy coming through right now, so there's nothing in here.
0: I copy.

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1: I copy 26. 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
2: C-91 copies the call. We'll have a crew shortly.
0: So we're coming in as a male who is now unconscious but breathing. Believe that he's having a seizure. You're going to need to go to door number 4 at Timber Ridge.
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1: I copy 710.
2: East Troy fire. Ambulance 173 and East Troy tone alert. Respond to a person who's fallen at 3271 North Street.
3: Vehicle was located. I went from Hague Park northbound and it was in the vehicle.
1: I copy.

0: 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Med 171.
1: We'll be en route to that call, Commander, shortly here.
0: Message, sir. You're going to room number 141 for 79-year-old female who fell out of the wheelchair with a head injury.
1: Message, sir. County 7-3, I'm in service.
0: 7-3, I'm in service.

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0: Yeah, we got a crew that's clearing to the parkway here at Nelson Ranch.
1: Alright, I'll meet you at the manor. I'll be there in like a minute and a half.
0: Okay.

0: State 237.
1: What was the license plate of the Reckless on the interstate?
0: State 237, stand by 1 second. That plate is going to be Young 6305G, unknown state.

0: County.
1: Heavy up 172.
0: Quarter and route to Waukesha.
1: Heavy up 172 to Waukesha, 1946. Heavy up 172 from county information.
0: 172, go ahead.
1: Did someone contact the voter and advise of your destination?
0: Affirmative, she's been notified.
1: Master, say thank you.

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0: 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Go ahead.
1: Last name tonight is going to be Sam Ida Norris, Lord Henry. First name tonight is going to be Sam Union King Henry Mary Ida Norris, David F. Robert Comedall, Illinois, University of 30 of 1994.
0: 4-4, can you go again? You're very quiet in the little 10-1.

0: Samuel. 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
0: And what's the one of the flying goals? 20 L2.

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1: 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Channel call.
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for a PDX in. Kashaw Road, a single motorcycle crashed in front of the 17's yard in the ditch. It's leaking gas. Operator left the scene with the friends in a white pickup truck. Last seen heading southbound towards 5 Mile.

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1: 5-5.
0: But confirm with the 17 which way the white truck left. I just had a white truck pass me at G and Waukesha going northbound.
1: What we have is that it was last seen southbound on towards 5 mile.
0: X-ray 5675, speak to you later.
1: I copy.

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I don't know if you copied 55's update as well.

0: County Animal 171.
1: Daniels 172.
2: 5-3. The parties walked out of Walmart with a cart full of items. It's going to be two male whites and two female whites in a vehicle. One is in an orange shirt. Flock left saw the vehicle on Sheridan and KR northbound approximately 5 minutes ago. Kenosha will have charges if located. More recent Flock was North Main and Hamilton northbound at 8:17. End of ATL, KBF 277 at 2020.
3: 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It's 872802.

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1: Pardon one to Wisconsin, commercial driver's license.
0: I copy. Is it the same name you have or a different name?
1: Sorry, what was that?
0: Is it a new name you need?
1: Yeah, I threw it up file number.
0: Go ahead.
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0: I copy.

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0: I copy.

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1: I copy, are you in pursuit?
2: Medical, 171. The 171's gonna be back in. 171, your quarters, 233.
1: One.
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0: Main Street. There's two occupants on the motorcycle headed towards Milwaukee Avenue.
1: I copy. Did you copy 907's terminate?
0: Toward probably west on West State.
1: I copy. Towards West State.
0: He's going towards the city right now. 907, if you see him at State on Pine, you might be able to get the...

0: 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We're not pursuing. We're going to check the area. Probably headed eastbound on State on 11 there.
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0: We're out of Waukesha returning.
2: I copy.

0: that was on Durand that you saw that?
1: It was on the road in front of Fisher Park.
0: 7-11-8 firm then.
2: Got any deputies in the area of Racine County if you guys want to check the area?
0: That's 3-8.
2: At the county line, well, keep an eye out if he comes this way.
0: I copy in any other in the area that's the best.
3: 6-1, I'm 60, what am I looking for?
2: Further.
0: Multiple spots, you both talked over each other, 907 go.
2: The crotch rocket, two occupants. One male white operator, 906, go ahead.
4: No plates on the back until I got.

0: Clinton call as well.
1: I'm sorry, you came to 10-1. 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
1: Yeah, be stopping out on Durand and Cunningham with a vehicle on the side of the road and a couple of people out with flashlights on the side of the road.
0: Hi, Gabby, I'll make you another call.

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0: need our assistance, but to confirm that a few minutes ago a cross rocket came flying past them.
1: Bypass. Alright, W. 6-1, did you want me to put you back on that for the area check or no?
0: No one ended up in the ditch.
1: Sounds good.

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1: Could you check on any prior 55 out of Illinois for the female involved in this?
0: I copy. Dispatch.

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1: I copy.

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1: I copy.

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1: Affirmative. Was it just a male and female? I'm not sure.
0: I copy.
1: Yeah, if there's only one female and that's her, then check it for her, please.
0: Copy.

0: fire. Engine 261, ambulance 261, and Elkhorn tow route. Respond to motor vehicle occupant with injuries at MBI 43 and East Juba Street.
1: I'm 76 and at least you with evidence.
2: I copy.

0: 125. Did you still need the photo of the Rojas party?
1: Yeah, one.
0: I copy. I will email it to you.
1: 10-4, and then who's coming for self?
0: Stand by.
2: Yeah,
3: well, 262 is in service. Yeah, 262, Master Receive. 2102. The coverage is dear. We're going to make deployment. Two males in the car. The son is complaining of pain, but unspecified.
2: Cabo 262 County, we copy. Two patients, son complaining of pain, unspecified.
4: So, from patient 261.
3: Engine 261.
4: 261, plates are filled, sir.
3: Engine 261, must receive.
0: Tails is going to be your tow.
1: Copy.
4: Is the crash on 43 or is it on Geneva?
3: It is on 43, northbound 43, just north of East Geneva.
4: Message received.
3: I should be on the median side.

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1: Car 261, you're not 2104.

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0: We are back in quarters.
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0: Engine 261 and Eglis 262 and Carter 261 are all out of beam. We've got one car down in the median, no traffic block, visually taking one lane out of rescue.
1: 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On the median 2107.

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0: 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He's checked out right now, checking out the car.

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1: 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Seven, just so you're aware, Bob's is supposed to be for 28's call on Waukesha.
0: 10-4, I wasn't sure, so for those squads down at the scene, Bob is coming down.
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0: 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Is conscious, unresponsive, possible stroke. Station is clear 2114.
1: Sure, he was called for this, or is there something else he was called for?
2: Pops was called for the other accident at 2410 Waukesha.
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1: Copy 28. That's 27 for accident. It's going to be 8th and Villa. You're going to be taking it for the city.
2: Give me a second.
1: I copy. Do you want me to close you out of the call you're on or leave it in the stack? I copy.

0: Baldwin County from Alcorn Ambulance 262. AL 26, thank you. Ambulance 262 has been cleared by command, no transport.
1: 262, you're returning no transport 2119.

ads for Shot of the City. It's going to be in the 800 block of William Street. Two heard on the Raven. KBF 277-2120.

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0: 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And destroy tower alert. Respond to structure fire. At 2781. Edwards Street Unit A. Switch to fire ground ground rifle.
1: 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Go ahead. So you are ready to go when you get back?
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3: 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Paul Colors advising of an oven fire. 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
1: So, Tail 3, ground shoulder, did you copy the additional sheet?
0: Again.
1: Absolutely. Before there's an oven fire, they believe it is contained in the oven. They're evacuating the building at this point, and we are on the way for LaPlaga openly.
0: Measures, thanks. County 1701.
1: 1701.
0: I'll be en route, and I copied all the additional.
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1: 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Officer on the scene advising, no light to fire unless you open the oven.
0: County 1701, copies.
2: Warren County,
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0: We got two story multifamily structure, number one at this time will be going interior for further inspection.
1: Could you 171, you're on scene with nothing showing, 141.
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0: 말씀해. 것. 행진 117 되나요?
1: 행진 172, 이제 표시 2142.
2: 2781 Edwards Street in East Troy to return on the orders of command. Malcolm is responding to 2781 Edwards Street in East Troy can return on the orders of command. 2143.
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1: Hey, bud.
0: What do you got?
1: I got light smoke. Looks like they just burned up some food in the oven.
0: Are you going to need me? You want me to continue on about 120 feet?
1: You're going to cancel, Joe. We got it.
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0: I copy.
2: What's your dispatch?
0: 1-2. I copy.
3: Ava Med 283 is going to be transporting to Mercy.
1: Can you mark that Floyd's taking the Subaru and then Machine Recovery's going to take the wagon and then I'll be en route to Ascension?
0: I copy.
4: I think the janitor has the sand. I need the water can. Never mind.

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1: How's Division 2?
0: Division 2 looks clear, no hotspots. 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
1: Open windows.

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0: Alright, copy.

0: 3567 and route to Ascension. I'll advise which, where I'm leaving once I'm logged on.
1: I copy.

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1: Rydowski, 5010.
0: 5125, that's 5010. Would you be able to meet us at the patrol station for impound for AHL?
2: Hey, firm. You guys almost there, or are you there already?
0: We're probably going to leave this scene in about right now, actually.
2: 10-4, I'll meet you guys there then.
0: 10-4.

0: 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I'll be following tow back to impound. Scene is clear that traffic spots can open it up.
1: 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Traffic spot can open it up.

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dispatch 5012 for an assistant. City's just looking for a second car on the meet 3030 Spear Street. Actually, you can go ahead and cancel. It looks like they just got another car. You can disregard this. 2 copy.

0: 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They're actually just requesting if you could actually head to the area of... Actually, never mind. It looks like City has another car available. You're no longer needed. 10-8.
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0: hello? Oven has been removed from residence and ventilation has been completed. All East Shore units be clear returning.
1: 1701, Mr. Command terminated. All companies are returning 24-7.

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0: Can you please get your animal alert? It's 34,700 block Oak Knoll Road. Dogs running around the neighborhood, possibly living at 34717, two or three pit bull mixes.
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0: 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I'll be en route to 4214 Mountain Lane.
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0: Robert, first Samantha, middle end Nora, female 10787, break. Dog owner, and that is the correct address that they are reported from. She's out looking for them right now, and you can put me in the area checking for them as well.
1: I copy.

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1: Hey, from Adam William X-ray, 5136, going to be on 90th and Chandler.
0: Copy, any other squads calling in there?
2: 1-2 to 28.
0: 1-2.
2: Young Adam, 7045, YAA, 7045.
0: I copy.
2: Break for a second.
0: 1-2.
2: Adam Henry Charles, 1-899-882-1899.
0: I copy.
2: Boy Charles Robert, 7779-ER-7779.
0: I copy. Copy. Any other squads calling in there?

0: 99.
1: Got a copy. One, two.

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All are current and clear.

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1: Negative, we do not. 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
1: You made contact with Taylor, claims she hasn't seen the bike in 2 years and that we probably already know who is riding it. She refuses to tell us, so she'll be issued citations.
0: I copy.

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Milwaukee in the bypass, southbound lanes merging onto North Milwaukee. 17 hit a deer. Doesn't want to report it, just thinks the deer might still be in traffic.

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B1042.

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1: I thought he was 42. I'm in position for that.
0: I copy 68. It's going to be westbound on 11 and 67th Drive, a silver Jeep with plate Edward Zebra 58960, serving in all lanes at fluctuating speed, last seen westbound at 69th.
1: 13, do you have someone following?
0: Negative, we do not.
1: Check my animal complaint and put me on it. I'll start checking for it.
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1: I got it here at, it's gonna be westbound on 15, just passing 45.

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1: I copy.
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1: 6-8 is in need of a Spanish speaker for Fields.
0: That's a negative for me.
1: I copy. 1-3's on his way for cover already.

0: 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You're going to be assisting with translation on a reckless driving, 15th and Industrial.
1: Okay, come on.
0: Copy 1-3.

Hudson, Michigan, Fire and Rescue Response 6102 Town Line Road, called the Bright Care Center. 41-year-old male having an unknown medical issue. 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
0: 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We'll have an ambulance en route shortly.
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0: 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We're going to be in the 900 block of North Pike.
1: He said 800 blocks?

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I think you might be having a diabetic episode. Can you have EMS respond?

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0: 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Do we have more information before we go there?
1: 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I'll give them a call.
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0: Three, go again.
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0: I just got off the phone. Looks like there was, I put the notes in the call, but there was a domestic, and then the parties you're going to see were following, female half. Just want to know if the incidents are related and if they know if their son is in jail.

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1: 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Someone lost her keys in the lake.

0: 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He's advised not to drive. I'll be 10-8 with a warning for lane deviation.
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0: 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We'll be at Kane and Highland.
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1: 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Apparently

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0: I copy.

That's info for officer safety. City's getting a report of shots in the area of Washington and Packard Avenue. Two heard, one caller, KBF 277 at 222.

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Hotel Channel 1 spots for safety alert at the city. It's going to be 1,000 block of Harbridge Avenue, 1 turn on the Raven. Nothing else. 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
1: 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You still want to be left on this?

Attention, City Burlington. Rescue is on 816 Weiler Road for an 83-year-old female who fell, having hip pain. She's feeling hot, sweaty. Attention, City Burlington. Rescue is on 816 Weiler Road. 83-year-old female who fell is having hip pain and feeling hot and sweaty. Time of tone, 244.

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0: for a couple minutes. The last name of Connor, Charles Ocean, Nora, Nora, Edward, Robert. First of Brittany, Thomas Spelling with two T's. Middle initial of J. Female black. Date of birth is going to be 06/05/1995.
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1: Copy, did you have a second one?
0: Next is going to be Shamar, Sam, Henry, Adam, Mary, Adam, Henry, middle initial of X. Last name, Pound, Common Spelling, it's going to be March 29, 1999, male black. It's going to be brown, common spelling like the color.

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by Piper Reckless. Northbound 335 over 0, this is Silver Lexus, partial plate of Edward Victor 115, driving erratically, so make your own case. Northbound 335 over 0.

Channel 1 Squawk Advisory, taking an additional reckless northbound 326 over 9. It's going to be a FedEx driver sleeping behind the wheel, almost hit the collar. Northbound 326 over 9.

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1: Copy, just passing northbound 331. 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

2827 Eastfield Stoneway, Unit 2222. So loud background with a female yelling at someone to give her the keys. Let's back to a Deja McCray party. 2827 Eastfield Stoneway, Unit 2222.

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Oakhorn Fire. 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

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At 423, Maple Lane.

112, be advised that Caledonia is currently taking a man with gun at the pilot, 13712 Northwestern, for a truck driver that pulled a 32 on the collar. They're going to be in a blue truck with a Mariano trailer. Again, this is just for info.

0: 971 will be en route.
1: 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Nurse stating that witnesses only is needed.

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1: Are you on it? Looks like the suspect is still there.

0: Affirmative.
1: 10-4, just getting off on K-King right now. I will remain 1060. Looks like maybe some other squads are pulling up.

0: Rocky 13.
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0: En route.
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0: Car 261 will be clear. This is Jean Ambo. 261 will be transporting to Lakeland shortly.
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1: Yes, we've been on scene.
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1: 10638, you have an 80-year-old female with some swelling at her eyes, like she's shaking, having difficulty standing and some shortness of breath.

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1: 640. Walworth County, car 261. 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
0: 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She's beginning chest pain and pain. She's breathing difficulty.
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We're at 3357, AKR 3357. We're on North Beaumont in the Dover line.

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Go ahead. 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

0: second base, good. Raymond in base, you calling?
1: My apologies. Dispatch from Norway base, you can clear all Norway units from the Hampton Road call.
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Do you need it? It's going to be 262-886-8446. 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

0: 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What's that 251's in route?
1: Alex,
0: I'm at 251 copies.

0: you're 17 at the LEC. 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It's a Sana Ella Herrera at the LEC waiting to speak with you, with her daughter.
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0: 1600 block of 15th Avenue, going westbound. It's a black Mitsubishi 28F571 young David Henry, all over the road, has had a blinker on for a long time. Be operated by a female. Looks like she may be falling asleep.
1: All right, copy.

0: 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I can put you 10-8, dispatch 241. 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Be looking for a black Mitsubishi 571 Young David Henry. General.
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1: Another one. It looks like a 46 in traffic, just right at the intersection at the light in the turn lane.
2: Is what you're saying?
1: Yeah, I don't think it's a crash. He's some sort of fluid. He's got his hood up, but he's in the turn lane to go. He's bound on to 20 at the intersection of D.
2: I copy 28. Dispatch to 50-28.
0: White V-Dub. 10-4, still empty.

0: 5-5. 4-1, you were cut off a little bit. In custody for 5-5?
1: Yeah, I'm out with RO.
0: I copy.

0: 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I just want to make sure it's northbound. It says a vehicle trying to jump another one, a cement truck. And then it says on the other side that there's another vehicle.
1: Involved in the crash. There's a stalled vehicle in the turn lane to go and northbound 36 to go westbound on D.

0: 651. Right, 51, can you start for the interstate northbound 326 for tire debris?
1: From Sanders Park.

0: far right lane just past on ramp. 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
0: I copy 6.
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1: Five.
0: St. Mary, Adam, Tom, Union, Tom, Edward. First is John, Union, Adam, Nora. Middle star, Robert, male, white. Date of birth, 10/26/75.

0: sending. Copy.
1: I copy, state. 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

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We're headed to Aurora. 6-0, you said that you're going to be transporting? Tap it, 903.

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0: Dispatcher, did that truck come back here?
1: The Edward Charles 47656 came back out of Illinois to a John Miller at a Great Lake.
2: Zero. Parish course unit 6B.

0: Yeah, I'm.
1: Tom, male white, date of birth is 6/12/76.
2: Well, we're coming from the 251. The 251 has a couple being out shortly.
3: Supporting that 906 for a female that fell.
2: Yeah, 251 copy.
4: I copy that.

Douglas. The southbound 326 over zero. Southbound 326, it's a blue semi-tractor with a white trailer, road raging, going around 85 miles per hour, switching lanes constantly. Operator is possibly a male white. They're currently going to be in lane one, approaching mile marker 328 over 8.

0: southbound now, approaching 333, still in lane 3.
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0: they're both drivable. They're, we're clear. And can you just put me on with 28?
1: Copy. You want me to clear you with a report?

10, you got a copy? Go ahead. Yeah, we're not on Lisa, we're on the other side in the bank. 10-4. You come in, you get to the parking lot down there, go to your left.

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0: It's a 911 hang up from Quad Graphics, 700 Blackhawk Drive, 700 Blackhawk. On recall, go straight to voicemail.
1: 906 to 907. I'm just right down the road. I can

0: North County from Med 251. Med 251 is transporting one patient non-emergent to Aurora, Lakeland.
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0: 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The operator had a friend arrive on scene that's going to pull this vehicle out of traffic. 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
0: You can start with a 21 for your 17 at 21731 Spring Street. 21731 Spring Street, the Southern Wisconsin Center. Correction, the Southern Wisconsin Veterans Cemetery. 17 states that he got a strange phone call this morning around 3 o'clock in the morning. His number's in the form for additional.
1: 10-4.

0: Met 281, respond to the area of Marshall and Williams. Marshall and Williams, there's a two-car accident with some neck injury. At 251, the 251 is arriving at Lakeland.
1: 942.
2: I'm going to be right out.

0: We'll be on scene for a few minutes with a couple of sign offs. Will you soon need any other resources?
1: We're clear of the LDC and route back to our area. Just leave us on it for a bit, ready?
2: Okay.

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0: We're 10-8 from juvenile detention. We're going to be en route to 5201 Washington Avenue for a medical appointment.

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0: Taylor, in the car.
2: I just spoke to the parties. You can put us 10-8. There's no issues.
1: So far.

0: Dale.
1: 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That was good.
0: Yeah, you're good, son, bud.

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0: 你不要你看我说的。啊，下面。First.
1: The one.
0: Copy, I'll have one.

0: chiavi.
1: Down, send them.
0: Copy that. Clear, send.

0: You guys can hear me?
1: Yep.
0: Can you do me a favor? I don't know back by where the sign truck parks. If you could find a smaller aluminum sign that's nice and flat, not all bent to crap, and see if we can't find something that we can lay in the road just so we can measure mill thickness. I don't know, like I said, if you can find a smaller one, that'd be better. I'd rather not have like a 3-foot by 3-foot sign, but I just need something we can spray paint on to measure the mill thickness across the line.
1: Maybe cardboard, or do you want something rigid?
0: I think cardboard might blow away with the pressure of the paint, so if we could find, you know, something, yeah, I guess that's like a piece of an aluminum sign or something like that, just see what you can scrounge up.
1: Yeah.
0: She got the matching glasses.

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1: Copy on the Civic, I'll have a couple of readers on. Civic, I'm returning.

0: Charlie Swan.
1: Wisconsin, Adam, Union, George, 9652, AUG, 9652. We're on McKinley, north of Warren Road.

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0: At 3030 South Sylvania, 3030 South Sylvania, the IMS integrated merchandising coming from building one, main four number door. No key holders responding.
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0: Say it again. Returning. 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
2: 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I'll put you both tight.

0: 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It's reference to a trailer being stolen. I'll have video footage of it.
1: Perfect.
0: 6-1.
1: I was got the boy Adam Victor 1513 BAV 1513 will be on Fulton at McHenry.

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0: 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You're 17. 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
1: Be at 28900 Mount Tom Road, 28900 Mount Tom Road. 77-year-old female having trouble breathing, history of cancer and COPD.
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1: Central Town of Burlington, respond to 28900 Mount Tom Road for a 77-year-old female having trouble breathing. Kenton Town of Burlington, respond to 28900 Mount Town Road for a 77-year-old having trouble breathing. 10-39.

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0: dispatch 52-8. Respond over by GBF Trucking or Vessel Contractors, 215 27th Street, 215 27th. 17 would like us to stand by while he drops off a truck and picks up some personal items.
1: 10-4.

0: Attention, interstate or state patrol. Southbound 326 over 4, we're getting a flock for possible stolen plates. Wisconsin, Adam Edward William, 1224. The photo looks like it should be on a light gray Chevy sedan. The entry is through Milwaukee, showing two license plates that were stolen. The original call was a Chevy Silverado, or sorry, Chevy Impala.
1: I looked at the photo. I believe they're on the Chevy Impala again.

0: 5, it's A. Edward, or sorry, A. Adam, E. Edward, W. William, 1224, AEW, 1224.
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28 for a recovery. 28. It's going to be at 561 27th Street and Mannheim Auto Auction. It's going to be for a 2022 Lexus that was stolen out of Detroit.

Burlington Rescue. Burlington Rescue, you have a call at 597 North Plain Street. Brew Olds for person, late 50s, constant breathing. The employee cut finger, blood was gushing out, ended up passing out. This is Burlington Rescue, 597 North Plain Street for a male, late 50s. He's constant breathing now. It's an employee, cut his finger, was bleeding, then passed out. He's conscious, breathing now, time of tones, 11-1.

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taking Sabine North Milwaukee towards the entrance. It's a light blue Toyota Sienna minivan. 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I believe the 17 is looking for a 21, if you could see the call comments.

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1: I'll start with a 2-8. And dispatch 3-8, when you get a chance, if you could give me a 21.

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1: Okay.
2: I'm 31.
3: Go ahead.
2: Mail 31 is clear for some Walworth and returning to quarters.
0: Being painted. Sheldon Street, the street sign up here is hand-painted.
4: We're trying to get some of her brother's belongings from the residence, made an agreement with the landlord, and then the landlord's brother's refusing to hand stuff over.
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0: Rolling one through.

And Joe, I've got a post over here with no sign on it. 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
1: Okay. Send you another one.
0: Copy.
2: You haven't been here long enough to sit on it yet.

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1: Yeah, go ahead. I'm fine.
0: Dispatch, copy.
1: 906, I copy direct. I'll put you on it.
2: Okay, one back for you.
3: Hey,

0: dispatch. 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
0: Last name spelling, George Lincoln, Ocean William, Ada Edward, Nora, King Adam. First name is Greg. We have male unknown. Should be East Troy, about 66 years old.
1: I copy, and you said about 60, 60.
0: Correct.
2: Josh, come on, bud.

0: did they just play Waylon Jennings in here, like 24/7?
1: I'm headed eastbound. It's a male on a bicycle riding in the middle of the road. Traffic honking and he doesn't acknowledge them. He's described as a male, white, black beanie and winter jacket. Refused caller. Any squad that could cover it, but...
2: 40, put it up out that way.
1: Copy, 40.

0: 15, line traffic. 15. It's going to be 3800761. 3800761. We're going to be on H and 11.
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2: I didn't think so.
3: More than I, but I think that mower is older than I am.

0: picture, there was a bowling ball in that ditch that I hit with my mower.
1: I got a pickup coming out by a chase up here.
2: Copy, send it. Yeah, I bet that bowling ball did some damage.
0: Hey, Glow Crew, why don't we tighten up going through the grove here? Just stay still right there for a minute.
3: Copy that, Jason, you're with.

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Looks like one's coming out in between us. 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
1: Are you holding anything at the moment?
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1: All right, I'm going to send another big truck.
2: Copy that.

Copy that. Looks like two of them coming your way. Copy that. Clear to send.

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0: 6, William David Edward 366 WDE. Going to be at Main and River. 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

0: dispatch, have we got anything back yet?
1: 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I can give him a call. You're just looking to make sure the entry was canceled, correct?
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0: 40.
1: 43 was Astolute that was working on 7 Mile. I just talked to one of them. Told them to make sure they had someone flagging if they had their cars parked on the road.
0: Step 1.

0: Defense Squad Norway is responding to 7435 West Windlake Road, Unit 105, for an 82-year-old female who fell and hurt her hip outside. Again, Norway Rescue is responding to West Windlake Road for a female that fell.
1: West Windlake Road at Norway Shores, looking outside Unit 105 for an 82-year-old female that fell, possible hip injury. She's conscious breathing. Crashes are free lane and Shad Drive, Temptones, 1229.

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0: We're going to be en route.
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1: Request. Sub lot 17 should be waiting in a dark colored minivan, just looking for some assistance regarding his estranged sister.

0: Squad 3-8.
1: 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No longer needed tonight.
0: 10-4.
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0: 4-1.
2: I'm clearing with the DPW. I can take 2-8's calls in my area.
0: Copy, 2-8. I'll put you 10-8 then.

0: 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We're going to be out at RCIA.
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Ambulance 401, Munich 391, and Sharon Tower Road. Response, a person has fallen. 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

0: Sherman 391. Pending Sherman 391 en route to the Sharon Hall, coming from Darien.
1: 10-4-12-44. We have an elderly female that's been on the bathroom floor for an unknown amount of time.
0: Three 91 copies the additional.

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1: dispatch 28 for an animal carcass. 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There's a J4 dog in traffic.

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1: I was in the basement working on some firearms stuff. You can put up that damn sign.
0: I copy. 907 advised he was going to take care of it after his call.

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1: 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Got one more then. 7-4.

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0: wrong.
1: Yeah, that's 121.
0: Ambulance 121 is en route to that point, and you can just show ambulance 121 on scene, 312 plus Whitewater.
1: 10-4, ambulance 121 on scene. You can respond to our lobby for a blood sugar.
0: Check. 21 copies additional. Dispatch from 1202 is Fort Atkins requesting only an engine or whatever, any other apparatus with that.
1: They are just requesting our engine.
0: Break 01 from 02. Do you need me to return?
2: Negative. I'm sending 3 on the engine now. The ambulance is out. There's going to be 2 of us back here.
0: Really have nothing in sight.

0: somebody is towing this RV and it's been sighted. I'll be 10-8. You can put up the article. Copy 907.
1: Engine 121, I'm out of torque.
2: Tom, do you copy? Can you stop up at North Treatment Plant on Edwards tonight? I got some stuff here you can take the ace and get made.
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1: Engine 121, did you copy? You guys can return.
0: We're on this radio. You can show us back in quarters right away too, please.
1: Go for it.
2: Copy. I will have one return. Never mind.

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1: Can you stack this? And I'm on a 46 at Milwaukee and Buckley.
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1: 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Again, 25396.

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0: Josh, put it in park, come back and help us with. Set the air brakes. Yeah.
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1: 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Wisco Auto was notified. 10-4, thank you.
2: Ambulance 121 is going to be cleared, seen, returning. You can just show us back in quarters right away.
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1: Silver Chevy, I don't know what it is, an Elmo? Oh.
0: Copy, I'm Silver Chevy.

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1: 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You can just hang tight right there.
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Saw a black SUV with an Illinois plate that was parked on the corner. 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
1: 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It's identified. 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
0: Someone like

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1: Whitewater fire, N121, and Whitewater tone alert. Respond to other fire incident at 340 North Newham Street, Unit 81.

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3: And Roman Seinfeld and mentioned the complaint went out. Caller reports that they smell gas in their apartment only. They did contact the energies over an hour ago, but no one has shown up.

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0: Wally Road. G121 from Johnny Falls. Can you hear all of your doors here? Hey, Vern. Message received.
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3: Yeah, I'm available if you need help.
0: Message received.
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0: Go ahead.
1: West is Woods, William Ocean, Ocean David Sam, first of Kyle, common spelling, 510-1985, 510-1985.
0: Copy.
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361, go ahead. Your information for Kyle's available. 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He's showing valid clear, and he's the respondent of a TRO out of Florida. Well, thank you.

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2: Okay, just a Ford.

0: I wonder if I, you know, this is your second stage for the rescue call. West 7589 Lolly Road, cardiac rescue. Fire right up there.
1: Why should we pick up? Copy. I'll have another single.
2: Jason.
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0: 122, going to be responding for a 75-year-old patient with chest pain. Has had two heart attacks in the last year. History of stroke. He's taken three doses of nitro.
1: Zone
2: 122,
1: copy
2: the dish.
1: 7-4 dispatcher,
2: right back, RCJ. All right, copy, 42 the car.

0: 14 requesting a 21 over a civil dispute that occurred at the Amoquan and Freeze Lane.
1: But I heard it.
0: Javi, I'll put it up on your screen and see a request for a 21.

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1: 1636, area 16.
0: I copy. Any squad, other squad in there?
1: 5244, advising 10 of the LEC.
0: I copy, 5244.
2: Thank you.

0: come from? What?
1: Go ahead, 6-1.
2: Eagle 4261, I'm pushed 12019 into 58 for Hospital Guard.
0: Copy, hospital repair. Copy that. Sorry, keep walking to the top of that hill, would you?
1: 46.
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3: Do you know which one you're going to be on, like who you're relieving?
1: Stand by.
2: We got one on the side road, too.
0: Yeah, he's going to send it.
3: Go ahead.
1: I'll be relieving Robin.
3: Copy, thanks.
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2: Maroon Band. 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
2: Go ahead, dispatch.
3: 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Please turn off an alert. They're on the back deck.

0: 218 South Jefferson Street, 318 South Jefferson. It's a 2015 Chevrolet Chrysler. Should be a 2805-08 Young Sam Young. It's been parked in the lot for over a year without moving.
1: I got one, I'll send. 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
1: Nora, 7636 is showing clear and current on a silver 2004 Toyota Corolla to a Jalen Golden, born in 03, out of the city of Racine.
2: Copy.

0: 121-04.
1: That person that took it, I believe, is on the phone. Do you want to give it to me again? She just got off of it.
2: Lincoln, Buck Lincoln.
1: Ellen?
3: I got your link and I'm still clear.
4: Ten 47.
3: Tiger, and go grab the signs from the copy line, the 3 7 signs there. Copy that. Shut it down.

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0: 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You can grab the signs and just put them in the back of your truck. You don't have to put them up tonight.
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2: 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Fire alarm at 2860 South Green Bay Road, Suite 300, Jersey Mike's for a fire alarm to West Pole Station, down with tones, 1424.

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1: 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I will be sending one then.

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1: I copy. I copy. Fontana, 371, did you copy?
2: Yeah, we copy.
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1: 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Respond to a person who's falling. At a 9072, Town Line Road.
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4: 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I talked to her yesterday and I told Grandma already. So you can put me on it.

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0: 6 or 128 out of Illinois. Charles Henry Lincoln, 0 or 0, Oscar, Sam over Paul, via Black Denali.
1: Sam Paul.
0: Negative, the last is either a 0 or 0, Oscar. So Charles Henry Lincoln, Ocean, Sam over Paul, Black Denali.

0: sure with the Sam or Paul. I just ran the Clo out of Illinois. It's coming back expired in 2023. It's also showing salvaged on a 2008 Lexus.
1: Okay, I'll just re-say it again. So Charles Henry Lincoln Ocean, Sam or Paul, just verifying.
0: This one doesn't have the Sam over Paul. I don't know if the SP is a specialized plate for them in Illinois.
1: I get up there. I'll have traffic at Congress in Milwaukee.
0: I copy.

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0: dispatch, ambulance 121. 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

0: 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You want to tell her?
1: Oh, no, not really.

0: 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H Henry 7300. It'll be on a gray F-150.
1: W-20.
0: W-20.
1: W-20. W-20. W-20. W-20. W-20. W-20. W-20. W-20. W-20. W-20. W-20. W-20. W-20. W-20. W-20. W-20. W-20. W-20. W-20. W-20. W-20. W-20. W-20. W-20. W-20. W-20. W-20. W-20. W-20. W-20. W-20. W-20. W-20. W-20. W-20. W-20. W-20. W-20. W-20. W-20. W-20. W-20. W-20. W-20. W-20. W-20. W-20. W-20. W-20. W-20. W-20. W-20. W-20. W-20. W-20. W-20. W-20. W-20. W-20. W-20. W-20. W-20. W-20. W-20. W-20. W-20. W-20. W-20. W-20. W-20. W-20. W-20. W-20. W-20. W-20. W-20. W-20. W-20. W-20. W-20. W-20. W-20. W-20. W-20. W-20. W-20. W-20. W-20. W-20. W-20.

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8871 ASV 8871, please southbound 330

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1: 122, Mercedes, so. Have a good afternoon.
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1: 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Suffer. 8542. 23, route to 4.

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1: Negative, this is get on the southbound ramp.
0: Alright, yeah, yeah, we're on scene.
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0: 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You can go ahead and cancel and return. There's no debris or fluids leaking here.
1: 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We're calling the engine 171. We've been canceled by command. We'll be returning. 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
2: Hey, 171, I copy your. I think you've been canceled by command at 7. Excuse me, 1523.

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Adam William Frank 4922 will be at Billy's in the corner of 3 Mile at Main.

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0: Copy. Can you tell us if he's got any priors for no driver's license? State of Wisconsin, he's suspended out of Illinois.
1: -19 for no priors in Wisconsin.

0: out there.
1: Yeah, affirmative. Just go ahead and confirm it, please.
0: 10-4, just search a 41. Are you able to make 2219 stop at 3 Mile Main?
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3: 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I'm on 20 and 31.
0: Copy, 47. Following you can 22.
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0: 716 for a family trouble. It's going to be at the Mealy Funeral Home, 225 West Main Street. Caller's going to be in a tan Chevy van. Sounds like there's been some family issues with over a deceased party. Reference grabbing some items. She'd like to have an officer look at the text messages.
1: 7-11, I'll take it.
0: I copy. 716, you copy that?
1: 716,
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906 first level. It's going to be at 217 South Main. Caller wants to be seen, reference a party come to their house and leaving. Parties have no contact order.

0: copy. Dispatch off 5-7 for civil. Seven and 5-2, if you could head that way. It's going to be a civil at 910 South Sylvania Avenue. It's a Super 8. Male threatening staff in the lobby area. No weapons. It's going to be a male black gray hoodie. And he's still currently arguing with staff on the phone with PBS.
1: Copy, 28, you
0: get up.
1: Confirm, you can put me on a civil.

0: PD. Your caller just wants to be seen. Reference fingerprinting. Copy 716.
1: Go ahead.
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1: 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I'm at Wash and Village Center, right next

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0: Sam Lincoln, 8448, Wisconsin Truck. Sam Lincoln, 8448, MEIMK at Britain.
1: I copy.
2: 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Could you send a teletype down to the county, please?
0: Fourth and eight.
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0: No plate. It's got a Carvana tag on the back. It's a Hyundai Kona. Gray. We're on Main Street at 11th.
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0: Ambulance 122 is back in quarters.
1: 10-4, 122 back in quarters. Can we try 319 and 1612? 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

0: 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He's got his registration.
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1: 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First name Joseph. He's a junior. Male unknown. 22 of 55 0202 1955.
2: WS. We will be northbound 333 over zero shoulder.

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0: It's going to be at 18539 Durand Avenue. 67-year-old male found cold to the touch. 17's not attempting CPR.
1: Tower.
2: PMV. 10 p.m. Union Grove, respond for a PMV at 18539 Durand Avenue for 67-year-old male. Strong cold to the touch, there's no CPR in progress. Time until 16:30.

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0: Zora Lincoln 5133, NL 5133, southbound 329 over 2, shoulder.
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0: 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Which one is closer?
1: 9, I just walked up to the house. 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
0: 121 clearing forward, returning.
1: 10-4, 121 clearing.

0: 571, William Frank Edward, 571, WFE. Be southbound, right at the 2 mile turnaround on the wall.
1: 10-4.

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1: Boy, Charles Frank, 235 BCF 2385, southbound, 333 over 8 shoulder.
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2: It's going to be at 179 South 7th Street. We have a caller advising his ex-wife sent him a text saying 911 surgery scheduled for a Monday and sending him multiple other texts that are not making much sense. There should be an 11-year-old and a 14-year-old that are with her right now.
4: At 620 First Street, Unit 6, for a 32-year-old female who's conscious and talking, but saying she's having a lot of difficulty breathing, heart pounding, sweating a lot, symptoms started suddenly. Attention Waterford Rescue, respond to 620 First Street, Unit 6, for a 32-year-old female who's conscious and talking, having a lot of difficulty breathing, pounding hard, and sweating. Advice, symptoms started suddenly. 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
0: ahead. 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Okay, on the level.
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3876, BBA 3876, freeze at 36.

0: State Patrol in the area. It's going to be near southbound 327 over at 8. We have a caller advising there's multiple vehicles on the left shoulder. Another vehicle is facing towards it, about two cars length apart. They advise it doesn't look like an accident, but there's multiple people outside of the vehicles. I'm not sure if he's going to have the correct mile marker or southbound or northbound because he was confused while we were talking to him.
1: Great, I know.

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1: I just passed it. It's going to be southbound on Highway G. It looks like a 46. One vehicle trying to jump the other.
0: I copy. Thank you.

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0: Copy. Attention Waterford Rescue, this is the second set of tones for the call at 620 First Street, Unit 6, requesting additional tones for a driver per 733. It was for a 32-year-old female with chest pain, difficulty breathing. Attention Waterford Rescue, this is the second set of tones, toning for a driver for the call at 620 First Street, Unit 6, per 733. It's for a 32-year-old female conscious by having difficulty breathing and chest pain. Time of retone, 1712.

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1: 907.
0: Montana, 187-336 David. I'm getting hit to the warrant. You can run it, please.
1: Tempra.
0: Bridge at Jefferson. The vehicle just pulled into 232 Bridge Street.
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0: valid, but only extraditable surrounding counties for that county of Montana.
1: All right, copy.
0: Is there another unit calling in there?

0: so 28 prior Eccles. Eight and any state patrol in the area. It's going to be southbound 333 over 0.5. Small black vehicle with temp tags all over the road, driving about 45 miles an hour in the second from inside lane. Caller will not be following, but willing to make a statement.
1: Call it original jury.
0: 907, I copy.

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1: Maine at state.

0: Howard County, from Terry Mabel's 231. Terry Mabel's 231 is going to be clear of the call.
1: That sounds great.

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0: Heifer.
2: Good.
0: 733, I toned them out several minutes ago for your driver. Did anybody respond, or did you need another agency?
2: We got a driver on scene now. We're good.
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0: 6.
1: In front of 9124 Chandler, I'm going to try to make contact with the RO at the address.
0: I copy, that was 912 for what?
1: Chandler S.
0: Step 4.
2: 214, go ahead.

the PDO, I updated it. Citizen stopped to report a possible 55 southbound on 45. It's going to be close to being out of the town, but I'll keep checking. It's in front of a white van. It's a silver gray pickup truck.

0: 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Crushes are Hillside and Beloit, Tematone, 1729. I copy.
1: It'll come back to a black Lexus SUV.
0: Copy, a black Lexus SUV.
1: 16, that's...
0: 16.
1: It's now westbound on Washington. Is there a sheriff that can intervene here? I have no jurisdiction to stop it. It did deviate over the fog line once.
0: Copy, dispatcher 28, what's your 20? I copy. Any sheriff squads in the area can advise. They are westbound on Wash from 45.
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0: in a row. 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
1: They'll be heading there at the time. He just pulled into his home address at 23619 Wash.

0: southbound right before the Highway C overpass. There's a blue semi truck smoking excessively from its exhaust, pulled over to the shoulder but still driving slowly in case you get any calls.
1: I copy.

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I just cross-referenced, I'm sorry, merged them so you can see the previous as well.

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0: 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Go ahead.
1: 932, clear the scene, lift assist only, no transport. We also put a updated lockbox code in the note.
0: I copy at 1744. Okay.
2: Here, he's home now, -55, he's just tired coming home from work. You can leave me on it, I'm just going to add some notes.
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0: hybrid.
1: 6-5.
0: There's going to be a Missouri 28, Tom Mary 9, Young 1 Tom. That's Tom Mary 9, Young 1 Tom, 36 in South Limerick.
1: 7-5.
2: Go ahead, you can put me in 10 a.m.
1: Charlie 28.

We have a caller advising the other party is home to be served. Looks like we did try to serve him on 521, and there was no contact. It's going to be 853 Stonefield Drive, Unit 304. Can you advise what's closer, the Sturtevant PD or the LEC for us to fax it?

0: for suspicious circumstances.
1: But
0: this happened about an hour ago now. It's going to be at 23337 West 7 Mount Road. It's going to be a black or blue Lexus that pulled into our college driveway, and someone started taking pictures of his garage. Vehicle is last seen heading eastbound on 7 Mile, but just wants to be seen.

Network.

0: be northbound 336 over 6, white semis, white trailer swerving out of the shoulder. Currently in lane 4, trailer number is 147014. Copy, any sheriff's squad closer to the interstate, advice?
1: 4-5, 1-4.
0: Buffalo squad 3-7, I copy other unit in there, go ahead.
1: 4-5.

0: 907, just try to key you up.
1: 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Good.
0: Just switch up 4-5, go ahead.
2: You can put the reckless up.
0: Units for the reckless on the interstate, they are passing the Highway 20 exit. They're still riding over the white line. Six off.
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0: don't you try running this in for me, even though I'm not getting it back?
1: Copy, go ahead with it.
0: 4, John, George, Frank, Frank, 5, King, Edward, 5, Sam, Boy, 299-522.
1: South Park.
0: Again, that's out of Missouri.

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1: Okay, so Mercedes.

0: to Greg Hall, 23.
1: Charlie, copy.
0: Down, please.
1: Copy, I have passed it on once. I'll try it again.
0: I got it, thank you.
1: Go ahead.
0: We're behind it at 7 mile. We're making some observations.
1: I copy. Go ahead.
2: Get you paid a little bit. We're on the bypass in Kinderhagen. Changing the tire.
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1: Hey, attached to the 28. I'm going to swing over to the Windermere address and see if I can get an explanation for their activity.
0: 10-4.

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0: Main north of Saxony was Adam George Young, 8767, occupied one, still covered at this time.

0: Suicide.
1: I got the TR on hand. I'm en route to that address. Can you advise one more time what his apartment number is?
0: It's going to be unit 304.
1: I copy. Thank you.
0: Welcome. Car's on the way. I'll be 10-8. Copy 6-1.

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1: I'll be given 2 non-custodial rides. Copy on the address.
0: Copy. Go ahead when you have it.
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That's been a little while. 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
0: Bad music, 8423 Corliss Avenue, 8423 Corliss. It's been happening for the past hour.

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Engine 281, Med 281. Respond to the area of Fern Road and Lakeshore Drive, Geneva Township. There's a strong smell of gas out there. Lake Geneva clear, 1857.

0: 4-6.
1: Adam, Robert Zebra, 5901. Pulled into OBP.
0: I'm sorry, which VP did you pull into?
1: 90th and Durant.
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